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0: Excess weather. Overnight, partly cloudy with a low falling to 15 Celsius or 59 Fahrenheit. Saturday, a mix of sun and cloud before clearing. The high will reach 29, feeling like 34 with the humidex. And looking ahead to Sunday, a mix of sun and cloud with a 40% chance of showers and a high of 30. Find your long-range forecast online at ckxsfm.com.
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1: Excess weather. Overnight, partly cloudy with the low falling to 15 Celsius or 59 Fahrenheit. Saturday, a mix of sun and cloud before clearing. The high will reach 29, feeling like 34 with humidex. And looking ahead to Sunday, a mix of sun and cloud with a 40% chance of showers and a high of 30. Find your long-range forecast online at ckxsfm.com.
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0: excess weather. Overnight, partly cloudy with the low falling to 15 Celsius or 59 Fahrenheit. Saturday, a mix of sun and cloud before clearing. The high will reach 29, feeling like 34 with the humidex. And looking ahead to Sunday, a mix of sun and cloud with a 40% chance of showers and a high of 30. Find your long-range forecast online at CKXSFM.com.
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0: 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And the Florida Keys. 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

0: Excess weather. Overnight, partly cloudy with the low falling to 15 Celsius or 59 Fahrenheit. Saturday, a mix of sun and cloud before clearing. The high will reach 29, feeling like 34 with the Humidex. And looking ahead to Sunday, a mix of sun and cloud with a 40% chance of showers and a high of 30. Find your long-range forecast online at CKXSFM.com.
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0: Access weather. Overnight, partly cloudy with a low falling to 15 Celsius or 59 Fahrenheit. Saturday, a mix of sun and cloud before clearing. The high will reach 29, feeling like 34 with the humid X. And looking ahead to Sunday, a mix of sun and cloud with a 40% chance of showers and a high of 30. Find your long-range forecast online at ckxsfm.com.
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0: Excess weather. Overnight, partly cloudy with the low falling to 15 Celsius or 59 Fahrenheit. Saturday, a mix of sun and cloud before clearing. The high will reach 29, feeling like 34 with the Humidex. And looking ahead to Sunday, a mix of sun and cloud with a 40% chance of showers and a high of 30. Find your long-range forecast online at ckxsfm.com.
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0: Excess weather. Overnight, partly cloudy with a low falling to 15 Celsius or 59 Fahrenheit. Saturday, a mix of sun and cloud before clearing. The high will reach 29, feeling like 34 with the humidex. And looking ahead to Sunday, a mix of sun and cloud with a 40% chance of showers and a high of 30. Find your long-range forecast online at ckxsfm.com.
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0: Excess weather. Overnight, partly cloudy with a low falling to 15 Celsius or 59 Fahrenheit. Saturday, a mix of sun and cloud before clearing. The high will reach 29, feeling like 34 with the humidex. And looking ahead to Sunday, a mix of sun and cloud with a 40% chance of showers and a high of 30. Find your long-range forecast online at ckxsfm.com.
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0: Excess weather. Overnight, partly cloudy with the low falling to 15 Celsius or 59 Fahrenheit. Saturday, a mix of sun and cloud before clearing. The high will reach 29, feeling like 34 with the humidex. And looking ahead to Sunday, a mix of sun and cloud with a 40% chance of showers and a high of 30. Find your long-range forecast online at ckxsfm.com.
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4: Excess weather. Overnight, partly cloudy with a low falling to 15 Celsius or 59 Fahrenheit. Saturday, a mix of sun and cloud before clearing. The high will reach 29, feeling like 34 with the humidex. And looking ahead to Sunday, a mix of sun and cloud with a 40% chance of showers and a high of 30. Find your long-range forecast online at ckxsfm.com.
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We'll take a look at this weekend weather forecast coming up in just a bit. Got Audio Slave on the way along with Jane's Addiction, April Wine, and we'll kick things off right now with the Dave Matthews Band here on CKXS.

0: Audio Slave, 99.1 CKXS, Chatham Kent's greatest hits. Taking a look at the forecast here for the rest of this weekend. Today, more sunshine. It's going to be a bit warmer than it's been the last couple of days. High around 29. Humidity will have that feeling in the mid-30s. Clear tonight, low drop into about 19 degrees. Tomorrow, mix of sun and clouds. We'll see a high around 30 degrees and a chance of showers. Cloudy tomorrow night, showers possible, the low of 18. And on Monday, a mix of sun and cloud, showers possible once again with a high of 31. Looks like it might be a bit of a rainy week. You can find your long-range forecast over at CKXSFM.com, your source for local news and information. Coming up, we got April Wine, Jane's Addiction, more of Chatham Kent's greatest hits coming up next.
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0: There's Guns N' Roses, 99.1 CKXS. Day two of the Dresden Exhibition is getting started, and this is the big one. There's going to be lots of stuff going on all throughout the day, and it's going to get started fairly shortly, actually. So, looking at the slot here of events that are ready to go for today, 9 a.m., the exhibit building will open up. That's the old Dresden slot building. The Soapbox Derby will also begin at 9 o'clock. Then at 10, they have bouncy castles and interactive games set up for all the kids, and the 4-H cattle show will start just after that, with breeding and market cattle show to follow. The Dresden Fair Market is also going to be happening today. That's like a night-style market. A lot of those vendors you remember from the Dresden Night Market will be there. The Dresden Night Market proper will be back again later on near the holidays, so make sure you keep it locked. CKXS for more details. If you're looking for more information on the Dresden X, which kicks off today at 9 a.m., head to the events page at ckxsfm.com. We'll check the forecast next.
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0: excess weather. Clear skies today with the high reaching 29, feeling like 34 with the Humidex. Overnight remaining clear with the low falling to 19. And on Sunday, a mix of sun and cloud with a 40% chance of showers and a high of 30. Find your long-range forecast online at ckxsfm.com.
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0: 99.1 CKXS, Chatham Kent's greatest hits, broadcasting from James Street here in downtown Wallaceburg. Reminder to folks that they are currently accepting nominations right now for the best and brightest in Ontario's agriculture industry. Nominations have officially opened up for the 2026 Excellence in Ag Awards, recognizing achievements of Ontario's world-class farmers, processors, industry organizations, and businesses. I mean, in Chatham-Kent, we're such an agricultural community that this is a big deal. So there's a good chance that you know one or more people that are deserving of this honor, which is going to be handed out in about 10 categories. Research and innovation, agribusiness excellence, women's farming excellence, farm family excellence, and much more. Nominations are being accepted now until September 4th. So if you'd like more details and maybe you'd like to nominate someone deserving in the agriculture industry right here in Chatham-Kent, you can find the link at ckxsfm.com. Coming up, we got Feist, Pearl Jam. We'll check your weather on the water and much more. It's all happening right here on 99.1 CKXS. 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

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Billy Joel on the way, along with Ben Harper, Van Halen, Outkast, The Sundays, Bryan Adams, and much more. 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
1: Check in your weather on the water. 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We're going to start out on Lake St. Clair here today. Wind's going to be coming, start light and then become about south 10 knots later on this evening. Pretty calm weekend on the water, especially on Lake St. Clair. Expecting less than half a meter waves all weekend long. Not expecting that wind to pick up until about Monday. We'll see things pick up about northwest 15 knots, but only for a little bit, and then doing kind of the same thing again on Tuesday. As for Western Lake Erie, kind of similar, but the possibilities of some showers later on. We're going to see the wind starting out southeast 10 knots, back into east 10 later on in the afternoon, southwest 10 by later today. Half a meter or less waves expected, but scattered showers could roll in later this afternoon. Tomorrow, we'll see the wind starting out south 15 knots, diminishing to light by the morning. Might pick up again to about 15 knots northwest by Monday. 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

0: Outkast on 99.1 CKXS, Chatham Kent's greatest hits. It is time for your morning laugh. If you are going to be going out tonight, enjoying some fun and festivities, maybe knocking a few back, of course, encourage you to be safe. Don't drink and drive, all that good stuff. But maybe also encourage you to avoid tequila. Alex Knoll knows what I'm talking about.
1: Everybody has one alcohol that they just won't. And mine is tequila. No, not woo. Boo. And sometimes, boom, ow, blood. That's just, yep, never a happy ending when I drink tequila. Awful, awful. I firmly believe tequila is just made out of bruises. That there's just a South American factory somewhere where they're punching people in the arm and tequila squirts out, and they bottle it and try and sell it to stupid Americans. Like, this is a very good brand. It is called Two for Flinching, aka Dos para Flinching. I'm not buying that. That's fake Spanish. That's bogus Spanish. It's dubious Spanish is what that is.
0: Alex Cole here on today's edition of The Morning Laugh. We'll take a peek at your AXS weather forecast coming up next.
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6: Excess weather. Clear skies today with the high reaching 29, feeling like 34 with the humidex. Overnight, remaining clear with the low falling to 19. And on Sunday, a mix of sun and cloud with a 40% chance of showers and a high of 30. Find your long-range forecast online at ckxsfm.com.
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0: It's Rolling Stones on 99.1 CKXS, Chatham Kent's greatest hits. Sons of Kent is gearing up for a pretty unique event out in the backyard. I mean, on the heels of a hugely successful wrestling event yesterday in partnership with the Chatham Kent Hospice. They had headlocks for a hospice, which looked awesome. Saw some really great videos put up from there. They have another great party happening today. It is the Sons of Kent Country Hoedown, and it all gets started at 4 p.m. This is a great one, especially for couples, because they have some line dancing lessons that's going to start at 4 p.m. That's going to be fun for not only just couples, but really everybody. Line dancing is kind of a solo activity done in a group. 4 to 6 p.m. is when that's going to be happening. And then the live entertainment will start after with Dirk Country and Gabe Grieve. $10 admission. VIP tables are still available. So if you want to reserve yours, you can do so online. This is going to be a great day out at the Sons of Kent Brewing Company. Everything gets started at 4 p.m. for the big country hoedown. More of Chatham Kent's greatest hits on the way. Back at it with Poison, The Hip, and Badfinger coming up next.
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99.1 CKXS, Shannon Kent's greatest hits. Bon Jovi on the way, along with Lenny Kravitz, the Black Keys, and much, much more. The Red Barn Brewing Company is bringing back a fan favorite event later on today, and there's still time to get involved. More details after the end.

0: is Lenny Kravitz, 99.1 CKXS, Chatham Kent's greatest hits. It's going to be a big day at the barn. Red Barn Brewing Company is gearing up for their Barnyard Food Truck Competition, the fourth annual event. 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We're back at it with the Black Keys, Moist, and more after this.
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0: The Firm on 99.1 CKXS, Chatham Kent's greatest hits. We're starting to see the back-to-school items hitting the shelves at local stores, which means that parents are going to be thinking about this more and more, getting close to September, and that could be stressful. I mean, back-to-school supplies are also going up in price, just like groceries, gasoline, pretty soon oxygen, I don't know. But there is some folks out there doing their best to help lower those costs for families here in Chatham-Kent. Free Help CK has their Operation Backpack going again, and drop-off locations are being set up all across the community. So drop-off bins are rolling out across CK, and they're looking to help reach 3,600 students this school year with school supplies and backpacks. It doesn't take a big donation to make a difference. A backpack, notebook, pencils, pencil crayons, any type of school supply that's new and ready to go for those kids is going to be very much so appreciated. They want to fill every bin, every backpack to help students start with their best foot forward this year. So if you're looking for those drop-off locations, they have them all across CK. I see some in Chatham, Tilbury, Wallaceburg, including XS Studios right here in downtown Wallaceburg. So if you're looking for more details, you can follow Free Help CK on Facebook and Instagram. We'll take a peek at the forecast coming up, and we're back at it with Wings and Steve Winwood next.
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9: Excess weather. Clear skies today with the high reaching 29, feeling like 34 with the Humidex. Overnight remaining clear with the low falling to 19. And on Sunday, a mix of sun and cloud with a 40% chance of showers and a high of 30. Find your long-range forecast online at ckxsfm.com.
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0: Mungo Jerry on 99.1 CKXS, Chatham Kent's greatest hits, enjoying the summertime here today. Actually, the last couple days have been pretty nice. Today's going to be a little bit hotter and muggier than the last few, that's for sure. Cool event going on for the summertime over at the Glasstown Brewing Company, just a few blocks away on James Street here in downtown Wallaceburg. They're going to be having some Pilates and pints on the patio. So you'll be able to enjoy some guided Pilates outdoor fitness classes. All fitness equipment will be provided. And then you could, you know, purchase a couple of pints, a couple of beers, a couple of beverages. Stay for a bite after the class. It's all getting started at 9:30 a.m. tomorrow. They're saying to arrive a couple minutes before, around 9:15. Everybody's invited for a bite and a brew after for some socializing. It's $36 a person. Done a little bit earlier on in the day, so things are a little bit cooler and not as sweaty. So if you're interested, you can find more details over the Glasstown Brewing Company Facebook page. More of Chatham Kent's greatest hits on the way. We got The Trues, The Crash Test Dummies, and The Cure coming up next.
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99.1 CKXS, Adam Kent's greatest hits. We got the Sheepdogs on the way, along with REM, Heart, and much, much more. It's a big day in Chatham, Kent, with stuff happening all across CK. The Dresden X is just getting started on its second day. We got more details coming up in just a few minutes after Warrant here on CKXS.

Chatham Kent's greatest hits. Is it me you're looking for? Another night, another dream, but always you. 99.1. Yeah. 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

0: This is Sheepdogs on 99.1 CKXS, Chatham Kent's greatest hits. Hard to believe, but one of the oldest running events in our community is back again for its second day this year. They have the Dresden Exhibition already started for day two. So the exhibition building is opened up. That takes place over at the old Dresden Slots location. There's going to be lots of fun stuff today. Yesterday was the truck and tractor bowl, but today is the cattle show and agricultural exhibits. Starting in just a little bit, around 10 a.m., they're going to have bouncy castles and interactive games all set up for the kids, and things are just about to get rolling, quite literally, in the annual Soapbox Derby. There's going to be some monster truck shows taking place at Dresden Raceway later on, 1 o'clock and 3 o'clock. And they have a great night market happening from 3 to 9 later on this evening. And that is going to kind of wrap everything up for the weekend. So such a great time out in Dresden. If you're looking for more details, swing on by CKXSFM.com. This is an event that's been going on for over 150 years. So be part of a long-standing tradition and enjoy the Dresden Exhibition on now. Burton Cummings, REM, and more of Chatham Kent's greatest hits coming up next.
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8: Good morning, everyone. This is Max live from the 99.1 Community Cruiser, supported by The Glass House, as always, Broker Link, along with that, Kent and Essex Mutual Insurance. I am at The Glass House today on this beautiful Saturday afternoon. Weather is great, air is great as well, and obviously, if you need to decorate that garden as well to make your house as beautiful as you can make it for this summer, definitely go on over to The Glass House today. They're always having something going on over there. 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Because also, a great thing about The Glass House is that if you are there early in the morning and you're still finding it a little hard to wake up, you can either get a cup of coffee or go play with one of the cats at the Cat Lounge. So definitely come on down to The Glass House today, folks. So much going on today, as always, and we'll be here to give you all the details. This is Max Live from the 99.1 Community Cruiser, supported by The Glass House, along with that, BrokerLink, and Ken and Essex Mutual Insurance.
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0: Nick Hedden here in the Red Barn Rising Stars local spotlight. 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And they've been a pretty happening place all throughout the summer. So at the Red Barn this summer, they've had some really cool events and they are not slowing down whatsoever. 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
6: 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We're having a great day at The Glass House today, folks. The weather's great, the air is great, and their variety of products is great as well. Literally anything you need at The Glass House is here. If you need clothes, we got that. If you need gardening supplies, we got that. If you need a coffee, we also got that. And if you're looking to adopt a cat, well, we got that too. There's always so much going on at The Glass House. It is definitely one of the most popular places in Chatham, Kent to go to. If you're looking for something to get your mother, your sister, your girlfriend, a gift card at The Glass House is definitely the way to go. It is also a beautiful day as always, and as I said, the air is great. So if you are worried about the air quality, do not worry about it. You're good to go shopping at The Glass House, for an example. This is Max live from the 99.1 Community Cruiser giving you all the news with our beautiful sponsors, Broker Link, Ken and Essex Mutual Insurance, and of course, the Glass House.
7: Excess weather. Clear skies today with the high reaching 29, feeling like 34 with the Humidex. Overnight remaining clear with the low falling to 19. And on Sunday, a mix of sun and cloud with a 40% chance of showers and a high of 30. Find your long-range forecast online at ckxsfm.com.
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0: It's Big Sugar, 99.1 CKXS. That's going to do it for me and my time with you here today. That's kind of wrapping things up, but I'm going to be headed out to the Dresden Exhibition a little bit later on. That's going to be a great time there. And they got monster trucks coming through the Dresden Raceway, plus that market starting up at 3 o'clock. 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Toby Gray on the way, the Spoons, and more of Chatham Kent's greatest hits coming up next.
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7: 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I'm here with Dave from The Glass House, and he's going to tell us all the deals that we have going on today. 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
7: Yeah. 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And everything they have to offer is great as well. 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

0: Tom Petty and his merry band of heartbreakers. 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
1: Ladies and gentlemen, it's your crazy Uncle Dave.
0: Yeah, that's me. Good morning to you. It's a lovely day here in downtown Wallsburg on this Saturday morning. How are you? I'm your Uncle Dave. Live, lit, and full of energy. Yeah, if I felt any better, I'd cancel my O hip. Max is out at the community cruiser. We'll talk to him in a little while. Greg is downtown Chatham. Down at Sud's Car Wash. We'll speak to him as well. Musically, some Led Zeppelin, Honeymoon Suite. Here's Bob.

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1: 10 minutes past 10 o'clock on a Saturday morning. So much to do today. The Dresden Fair is going on. Sons of Kent is holding their country hoedown. Red Barn Food Truck Competition happens this afternoon. So much to do. Make sure you go check it out, right? 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

0: 10:17 Saturday morning with the Steve Miller Band. Abracadabra right here on 99.1 Air. Golf days are back here at XS. 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
8: Yes, on location today here in Chatham. We are at Suds Car Wash. Michelle's with me here, one of the owners of Suds. First of all, this is a big day today. You've made it really good for people to come out and start getting car washes free.
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8: I love it here. 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What I like most, I mean, the car is always extremely clean afterwards, but the staff here, your team are outstanding. I love that I'm talking to someone. They guide me into the spots where I'm supposed to take my car. You got a great team here.
9: Yes, I believe we do have a good team. They all really enjoy being and talking with the customers. They come interact with you right away when you pull up. They ask what your needs are. If you have any questions, they'll ask them up front compared to some other places, right? Like, we want to be able to have that one-on-one conversations.
8: You definitely do. Absolutely. I mean, and then afterwards, if I stop and I get my vacuum that I'm doing for my car, next thing you know, Cody's bringing out towels to me. I mean, it's just a real... It feels like home, right? It's a good family atmosphere that you have here when you're getting a car wash.
9: Yes, and that's exactly it. We are family owned. We all live in the city. So yes, it is that type of environment we want to give to you guys.
8: All right, we'll talk more about the great perks that are going on today here. Suds Car Wash, Kyle Drive in Chatham. Mention the special and you'll get a free month of car washes. 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
0: To God, see us, Greg. All right, we're at 10:22. Mixed sun and cloud today with slight chance of an afternoon shower and a high of 28. Partly cloudy tonight, down to 19. Sun and cloud tomorrow, high of 28. Monday, cloudy with showers and a high of 28. Currently downtown, a beautiful 24 degrees. I've got a little honeymoon suite to get your toes tapping, your fingers hopping, and the rest of your body moving. Yeah. We're all looking out for number one right here on your home for the greatest hits. See

0: Classic Led Zeppelin for you. 10:32 on a Saturday morning. Yeah. Love it. Yeah. Okay. Hey, the Dresden Fair kicks off today, and it promises to be fun for the whole family with over 70 vendors, as well as some food trucks, live music featuring Blutonium and Deep Southwest. 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Jenga and a petting zoo hosted by the Little Barn Exchange. All right. It's happening today at the Dresden Fairgrounds over on North Street.
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7: 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Afterwards, they've got the vacuum set up for you. I'm out vacuuming the car, and then the team will bring out towels for wiping down my car while I'm out here. It's just a great setup. They guide you through, so you're not worried about, you know, running into a problem into the automatic car wash. Their team here is outstanding. And today, come by, mention this ad, get a free month of car washes just for coming out today. Plus, we got some other prizes that you can win here today. Grab a couple of our koozies and a whole bunch more. It is a great day to get your car washed. It's sunny. It's going to stay clean for the next couple of days. Come by and join us today here. Sud's Car Wash, Kyle Drive in Chatham with 99.1 FM.
8: This is Max Live from the 99.1 Community Cruiser, supported by The Glass House, of course, along with that, BrokerLink, and of course, Kent and Essex Mutual Insurance. We are now in Dresden for the Dresden Fair, and it honestly is looking to be one of the bigger events that Dresden has ever had. It is going to be going on from 10 a.m. till 9 p.m. We have a variety of things like vendor sales. There's apparently going to be 70 plus vendors available at the Dresden Fair. Along with that, a huge variety of food vendors. We got Soapbox Derby, we got a cattle show, we got live music, and we got drinks available for the family as well. There's so much going on today. As I said, this event will be going on from 10 a.m. till 9 p.m. There's a lot of other things going on today as well in the Chatham-Kent area, and we'll be sure to bring you all the news. This is Max Live from the 99.1 Community Cruiser, supported by The Glass House, of course, and as well, BrokerLink, and of course, Kent and Essex Mutual Insurance.
0: Thank you, Max. 10:37 here. Hey, Wambo's coming, baby. August 7th through 9th here in downtown Wallaceburg, and along with the classic cars, boats, and bikes, Zahn's Commodity. Yeah, our t-shirt swap. And this year, we're partnered with Free Help CK and gathering backpack stuff with school supplies. So bring it on down to our studios here on James on Saturday morning. The 99.1 t-shirt swap, all right? It's coming up here. 2 weeks.

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0: 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Without going anywhere. 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

1972 with one of Canada's greatest exports, Miss Joni Mitchell there. You turn me on the radio. 1044 here. I'm your Uncle Dave. Yeah, speaking of radio, I got the best job in the world. I get to listen to music all day and talk to you fellas. Yeah, oh, yeah. I don't care if you like windows or pee your pants when you sneeze. You are my people, yeah. How about some Spear of the West for you from XS? You.

0: 1948, the Mighty XS sounds like a bunch of kids' parties I've been to in my lifetime. The product of St. John's, Newfoundland. There's the Spirit of the West and home for a rest right here at the Mighty XS. Coming up on 10:49 a.m. Remember the Golden Girls? Well, they're back, baby, at the Capitol Theater on August the 4th. The Golden Girls, yeah, they're back and bolder than ever in a wildly irreverent adults-only comedy, serving up outrageous laughs, unexpected twists, and some pure nostalgic belief. You can get their tickets at the box office for them, right, August the 4th, or you can win them right here. I'll take the first caller right here at 519-627-0991 for a couple of tickets to see the Golden Girls at the Capitol Theater on August the 4th.
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6: Love the setup at Sud's. 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
6: 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Come by and see us. 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
0: Thank you, Greg. All right, we're at 10:53. Look out for the wife, Greg. She's coming down with our blue bomber. Yep. It may be old, but it's paid for, and it's dirty, so we're planning on washing it like 65 times this month. All right, it's a beautiful day downtown, currently outside 24 with Frankie Goes to Hollywood now. Hey, baby, let's all just go relax right here on 99.1 FM.

0: 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Mr. Peter Frampton there. 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

71 for them. You're absolutely right. Even when they're not right. Yeah, I'm okay. 11:04 in the afternoon and morning. Yeah. Hurry, I'm your Uncle Dave. Loud, proud, fully dressed and ready to give her on this Saturday morning. It's a beautiful day outside. Greg Hetherington is out at Sud's Car Wash in Chatham, and Max is in the XS Cruiser. We'll talk to both of them in a little while. Musically, this hour, some Van Halen will be along. Eddie Rabbit, yeah. Gord Downie in the Hip, as well as Tommy Two Tone, right here. Some classic Saga from '81. Here's Wind 'Em Up from XS.

Dr. Dave and Van Halen from Women and Children First. 1980 for them, 11-13, and the Cradle Will Rock. I can relate, yeah. I am the spawn of my mummy and daddy. Maybe with a middle name that begins with CZ. And look what you've done now, yeah. It's a Saturday, loving it. Hey, Wham-O's coming up. Couple of weeks, baby, right here in downtown Wallsburg. Along with the classic cars, boats and bikes is the hottest commodity. 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Bring it on down to our studios here on James Saturday morning and rock the look, yeah. The 99.1 t-shirt swap is brought to you by Waste Connections, E.R. Sheppens, and Screen Art, all right? Here's some Pearl Jam from XS.

0: Miss Avril Lavigne, the product of Napanee, Ontario. Yeah. So much for my happy ending at 11:22 on a Saturday morning. It's a beautiful day outside. So much going on here in Chatham Kent this weekend. Dresden Fair is going on. Red Barn is having their food truck competition down at the Bury in Blenheim. And Sons of Kent in Chatham is pleased to host their country hoedown today from 4 till 11. Down at the Bury, featuring Dirk Country as well as Gabe Grave. He is one of this province's rising young country artists. Could be live dances featuring urban cowboys, some food trucks, yard games, as well as great cold beer from Sons of Kent. So grab your boots, friends, and your party dress for a really great time down at Sons of Kent. All right. Max is in the XS Community Cruiser. He's at the Dresden Fair. There's going to be monster trucks down there this afternoon. And Greg is down at Sons of Car Wash. And we'll talk to both of them in just two shakes of a lamb's tail, babe.
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6: 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It is a beautiful day to be in Dresden, folks. If you're wondering why I'm in Dresden, I'm at the Dresden Fair at the Dresden Raceway, in case you're wondering, right next to the Ken Houston Memorial Arena here in Dresden. It is beautiful today. Currently, as I speak, we got Boxcar Derby racing going on right now. They have trophies for the first, second, and third place winners at the

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2: Thanks, Greg. 11:28. Perfect day for a car wash. I dare you to go Thomas. Yeah. Mix of sun and cloud with a high of 28. Partly cloudy tonight with a low down 19. Sun and cloud tomorrow, high of 28. Monday, showers return. High 28. Currently 24.

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1: David Crosby, Stephen Stills, Gray and Nash, and Neil Young say that five times real fast. 1970 for them. There's our house at 11:35 here at the Mighty XS. Eric Golf Days are coming back. Our next one is August 6th at Wardsville, right? You can play by yourself or bring your buds. It's awesome. Just go to our website for the full schedule.

0: Remember the video for that song? The Bare Naked Ladies, Lovers in a Dangerous Time. They were sitting in the back of a pickup. It was like 35 below zero, and they were cruising up Yonge Street singing that tune. It was freezing out, let me tell you, 11:39 in the morning. And speaking of freezing, well, this month has delivered a ton of business innovations on beating the heat. First, there was snow rooms, then wearable air-conditioned clothing. And now, well, get this. The Japanese company has created refrigerators for humans. Now, to clarify, living humans, not chopped up in body parts, you sickos, yeah. It's called the Doe Hyman Box, or a personal cooling cabinet. It's a metallic container with a transparent glass door designed as a personal cooling space for humans. So you basically watch people while they're being chilled inside, which is kind of an interesting design element. You can sit in it, sit in a built-in seat, and enjoy air cool to approximately 41 degrees Fahrenheit, which is pretty cold. The air is directed toward your neck, your head, your shoulders, and your back. It's kind of like the jets of a hot tub. Now, according to the manufacturer, a 10-minute stay in this refrigerator helps quickly reduce body temp and alleviate symptoms of heat-related exhaustion. The drawback? Well, it ain't cheap. It costs about $9,200. Personally, I'd rather have a cold beer.
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6: 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Team here is unbelievable. Love the staff. always friendly, always helpful, never have a problem here. 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This is super fast. Takes 2 minutes in and out, done, and then on the road again. Suds Car Wash, the place to be. And come by today till 2 o'clock to get those free car washes. We'll see you here. 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
0: That's right, baby. We take the company cars mud bogging, getting all dirty and muddy. And then we shoot on over to Suds, get her all sponged up and good looking. Yeah. 11:45 here at the Mighty XS with the Tragic Clip. 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

the end there at 11:51 here in the Mighty XS of a Saturday morning. Yeah, we're all headed for that big highway in the sky. When I die, I want to put a crank on the side of my casket that plays that Jack in the Box song just to see who has the guts to turn it

0: I'm sure we've all called that number at some point in our lifetimes. Tommy Two-Toe, we're calling Jenny at 867-5309 at 1155 here. 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
5: 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Sud's Car Wash today till 2 o'clock. 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
6: That's right, Greg. All right, 11:58. And nothing but rays outside on this Saturday morning as we approach high noon. Currently, 26 degrees with the Who. Let's do some substitutes.

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One of the most famous Jersey boys of all time, Mr. Billy Joel there from 83, and tell her all about it at 12:06 on a Saturday afternoon. How are you? I'm your Uncle Dave, hanging with you till 2 o'clock this afternoon. Greg's in the community cruiser out at Suds in Chatham, as well as Max is out there as well. This hour, some Triumph Whitesnake Prism. Right now, here's Huey in the news from X.

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There's Moist with Silver right here on the Mighty XS at 12:13 in the afternoon. Hey, if you're a young and aspiring artist, you want to hear your music right here on 99.1. Why not join the Red Barn Brewing Company's Rising Stars series? 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We want to hear from you, baby. Let's rock and roll. Here's

0: Sunshine, lovely day outside. Hey, Wambo is coming, baby. 2 weeks, August 7th through the 9th here in downtown Wallsburg. And along with the classic cars, boats, and bikes is the hottest commodity. Yeah, it's our t-shirt swap. 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Yeah, that's all we want. Bring it down to our studios here on James Street on Saturday morning and rock the look, baby. Yep. 99.1 T-shirt swap brought to you by Waste Connections Canada, ER Stephens and Screen Art. Max, he disappeared for a little while. Servers, I guess, are terrible out there, but he's on deck as well as Greg. He's down at Sud's in Car Wash in Chatham. And they're both on deck.
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6: 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It is a beautiful Saturday to be in Chatham, Kent, Ontario, folks. The sun is great, the air is great as well, and there is so much to do. We are at the Glass House, and then after that, we went to Dresden for the Dresden Fair, and now we're at Red Barn Brewery for their food truck competition. It is basically in their backyard here at Red Barn outside of Blenheim. It is honestly great to be here today. The food trucks are basically competing for your taste buds, as well as Red Barn Brewery giving you a nice beer to drink it down. So not only is it going to be popular here, there's going to be live music, food trucks, what more could you ask for, and of course beer. So definitely come on down today, folks. Enjoy the beautiful weather that we have going on here today and what the community has to offer. This is Max from the 99.1 Community Cruiser, supported by The Glass House, as well as BrokerLink and Kent and Essex Mutual Insurance.
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2: It's awesome. Such a great place to come. Love the customer service as well. We'll talk more about that coming up in just a little bit. But you need to come here today. But just by showing up between now and 2 o'clock, ask us about the 1 month of free car washes. 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
0: Thank you, Greg. 12:23, mix of sun and cloud today. Maybe a shower with a high of 28. Partly cloudy tonight, down to 19. Sun and cloud tomorrow. Maybe a shower again with a high of 28 Monday. Showers and a high of 28. Currently 26 with Triumph from the mighty XS.

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2: Hey.

0: 1979 for Pink Floyd from the Wall there. And Hey You, the March of the Hammers. Yeah, 1238. It's right here to Mighty XS. Hey, our golf days are back. 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
10: 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I'm here with Denny today at the Red Barn Brewery. He's going to tell us what's going on today. So, Denny, take it away.
11: Hey, everyone. 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So if you want to get a tasting ticket, there's still some left. 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
12: And I know you've heard from customers, even yourself, I know washing your car regularly, no rust. no problem because you're washing off that salt in the fall and winter.
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12: So if you're one of those people living around the fields, farms, dirt roads, and that sort of thing, that's a good thing because the dust just blows right off.
13: 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So if you get their top wash and you say have a rainstorm a little bit later that day or the next morning, or you say have some bird droppings that came out of nowhere, come back and we'll give you a free wash.
12: It's awesome. Such a great place to come. Love the customer service as well. We'll talk more about that coming up in just a little bit. But you need to come here today. But just by showing up between now and 2 o'clock, ask us about the 1 month of free car washes. 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
0: Thank you, Greg. 1244 here at Mighty XS on a Saturday afternoon. The sirens wail on by. Hey, Wambo's coming, baby. 2 weeks away, August 7th through 9th here in downtown Wallsburg. 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Our t-shirt swap, and this year we're partnering with Free Help CK, gathering backpacks stuffed with school supplies, bring it on down to our studios here on James on Saturday morning and rock the luck, baby. 99.1 T-shirt swap is brought to you by Waste Connections Canada, ER Sheppens, and Screenheart. 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

0: That good. Yeah, hello, Ty Bob. 12:54, right on the button here to Marty XS on a Saturday afternoon, kids.
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8: 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I'm here with Denny today at the Red Barn Brewery. He's going to tell us what's going on today. So, Denny, take it away.
9: Hey, everyone. 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So if you want to get a tasting ticket, there's still some left. 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
10: Back at Suds, Kyle Drive in Chatham, I've got the maintenance manager, Cody, with me right now. The best part I like about you, Cody, you're always here, right? I mean, when you go through the automatic car wash, you've got people that are here to assist, right?
11: Yeah, of course. And I mean, being the maintenance guy, there's hundreds of thousands of moving parts at all times in a car wash. Being able to meticulously watch as a car goes through and determine problems and fix them on the spot is one of the things that make our car wash better than the rest. Yeah. You can always get a nice clean wash and everything's working properly.
10: You know, the working properly is key also, because I come here regularly. It's never been shut down. You're always operating. And I think that's because of all the maintenance that you're doing regularly. You got somebody on hand.
11: Yeah, for sure. I'm pretty good at critical thinking too. So if something does go wrong, I can usually find a way to keep us going without any downsides to our wash.
10: All right. And of course, being here regularly means you might want to look at the monthly wash, for, you know, so you sign up for that. You can get it whenever you want, as many times as you want. And today, Cody, it's free if they want to, right?
11: Absolutely. And the best thing about it is if you keep up with it, it only makes it easier and easier each time to keep your car clean.
10: Yeah. There you heard it. Cody, the maintenance guy here at Suds Car Wash. Come by today. Get your car washed and some other prizes that we have for you, too. But only till 2 o'clock. We'll see you here at Suds. Kyle Drive, Chatham, 99.1 FM.
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0: And we rocking and rolling. Yeah, the weather guy says a mix of sun and cloud today. Slight chance of an afternoon shower with a high of 28. There are some clouds moving in. Partly cloudy tonight, though. A low of 19. Mix of sun and cloud tomorrow. Maybe a shower and a high of 28 again. Monday, cloudy with showers and a high of 28. Currently in Brigden, it is 26. Down by the lake in Erie, a little chillier there, 22. Tilbury's at 26 over in Wabash, 25 glorious degrees. Here at XS, 26 with Prism.

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1: The host that does his show telepathically for the hearing impaired.
2: Oh, no!
1: Ladies and gentlemen, it's your crazy Uncle Dave.
0: How's that feel? How's that tickle? Yeah. How are you? I'm your Uncle Dave, live lit until 2 o'clock this afternoon. Gorgeous day outside. Greg's at Sud's Car Wash in Chatham for the wash extravaganza. We're all going topless and Max is in the cruiser affairs, all right? Here's some Tom Cochran now on XS.

0: It's a freshman for pipe. It's quarter after one right here on the Money XS on this Saturday afternoon. It's baseball season, baby. Yeah, the Jays are playing tonight. You know how they throw a ball into the crowd after the game? Well, that's not allowed in bowling. I know that now.
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7: 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I'm here with Denny today at the Red Barn Brewery. He's going to tell us what's going on today. So, Denny, take it away.
8: Hey, everyone. 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
1: Back at Sud's Car Wash, we're here today for that great deal. 1 month of free washes. All you got to do is show up before 2 o'clock. All right, Michelle, let's talk a little bit about those that may have not used an automatic car wash before. Maybe they're concerned about what it's going to do to their paint or their car. What do you say to those people that are concerned a little bit and how this operates here?
9: Well, we are different than some of the other car washes that are automatic and are touchless. Touchless ones use a little more chemical, a little more pressure to do the same thing that we can do with what we have, which is closed foam wraps. They basically hit the vehicle very softly. You can actually put your hand right up against it, and it's very soft. And so when it goes onto the paint, it has no, it does not do any scratches. It can't even hold anything like stones or anything. So it's very, very safe.
1: It lands on your car like a butterfly with sore feet. It is so gentle. And they're like, when you feel it, it's super soft. I went for a little tour of the car wash. The technology inside here and the science that you guys are operating is very cool to make sure that the car comes out perfectly clean.
9: Yes, we have put a lot of effort into making sure that everything works perfectly when it comes to the chemicals and the chemistry to ensure that you have the best wash coming out.
10: I did not know, but there's purified water that finishes off the rinse. Purified. So this is super cleaner water than you're going to get out of your tap that's going on your car after the wash is finished.
9: Exactly. Same thing. We have an RO system that pulls all minerals out of the water so you don't have that white film that's left over on your car when you do it at home. You don't have to wipe it off at all. Yeah. It just dries clean.
10: Love it. You're going to love the car wash you get here. You're going to love that it's free for the month. All you got to do is stop by and see us today. We're at Sud's Car Wash, Kyle Drive in Chatham with 99.1 CKXS.
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0: All right, 1:21 in the afternoon, and Genius is down at the Department of Meteorological Prognostication. Tell us a mix of sun and cloud today. Slight chance of a shower, a high of 28. Partly cloudy skies tonight, down to 19. Mix of sun and cloud tomorrow. Maybe a shower with a high of 28. Monday, cloudy with showers and a high of 28. Currently downtown, 26 degrees with Michael Sambello from Flashdance.

What a party it was the day they recorded that song. Yeah, I was there. There's Helix with Rock You, 127 in the Mighty XS on a Saturday afternoon. And hey, if you want to be a rock star like Helix, just get in touch with us here at 99.1, all right? Join the Red Bar.

0: There's Nate out there, 99 Red Balloons right here on the Mighty XS. It's 1:35 in the afternoon. Hey, Wambo's coming up August 6th through 9th here in downtown Wallaceburg, and along with the classic cars, boats, bikes. It's the hottest commodity. It's our t-shirt swap, and this year we're partnering with Free Help CK and gathering backpacks stuffed with school supplies. You can bring it down to our studios here on James Street on Saturday morning, the 7th, and rock the look, baby. These t-shirts are amazing. We haven't even put them out on the internet yet, but I've seen them, and they rock, let me tell you. The 99.1 t-shirt swap is brought to you by Waste Connections Canada, E.R. Sheppins, and Screen Art. Right? Greg is down at Sud's Car Wash in Chatham with free car washes for everybody. You might want to go down there and see him. He's on deck right here on XS.
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7: 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You don't run into those problems. 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It looks good. You feel happy you're driving a clean car. 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Or maybe get your business involved with getting its car washed regularly here at Sud's Car Wash. Today, 1 month free car washes. Got to see us, though, before 2 o'clock. 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
0: Thanks, Greg. 1:38. Hey, the Dresden Fair is going on today. It's fun for the whole family with 70 vendors and food trucks, live music, Jenga, a petting zoo hosted by the Little Barn Exchange, and it's happening today at the Dresden Fairgrounds on North Street, all right? Here's the Watchmen now. Both.

There's Dre Batter in there, on and off at 146 of Mighty XS. You know, it's been one of those days. Some days you wake up in the morning and eat salad and go to the gym. Others, you drink beer all day and refuse to put pants on. Yeah, it's all about balance. Cowboy Junkies.

0: Ordinary People at 153 here at Mighty XS. Yeah.
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9: 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I'm coming to you one last time today, folks, from the Red Barn Brewery, where they're having their food truck competition for your taste buds. And on top of that, they're having live music as well. So definitely come on down today, folks, and enjoy their Red Barn Brewery event. And of course, their locally crafted beer. If you're wondering where the Red Barn is at, it is just outside of Blenheim. You'll find signs pointing to its direction. And if you can't find it, just look for the giant Red Barn. On top of all of this, a majority of the proceeds will be going towards the Children's Treatment Foundation. This foundation will be helping kids with disabilities, with needs, and also it'll be helping a lot of families as well. This will be going a long ways towards the community and, of course, a good cause. So definitely come on down today, folks, and enjoy the great things that Chatham Kent has to offer, like the Red Barn. This is Max Live from the 99.1 Community Cruiser, supported by The Glass House, as well as Brokers Link and Kent and Essex Mutual Insurance.
10: One last time from Suds, Kyle Drive in Chatham. Michelle, the owner, with us right now. It's been a great day here. Good to see all these folks getting their cars cleaned.
11: Yes, I want to say thank you for everyone who came out today and participated and got one free month of unlimited car washes. That was cool. We had quite a few people come in for that, so that was really nice to
10: see. Made a lot of people happy today.
11: Oh, yeah, absolutely.
10: They're very clean people. So we're wrapping up here, but you're open till 5 today. For those that are wanting to know more about Suds and all the things that you offer, because there is quite a bit here, you've got a team here that will answer any questions anytime.
11: Yes, exactly. Every day that we are open, every hour that we're open, we can answer any questions that you have, whether it's about the subscriptions, which is your obviously unlimited washes. If you want to know anything about our backyard, which is that self-serve, clean as long as you want, unlimited service we have here, or just about the car wash in general.
10: Yeah. Cash in on the vacuums. I used that mat cleaner that you have. That thing is very slick to get your floor mats super clean. It's all about keeping your car clean and extend its life, right? The cleaner car gets all that salt off, the longer your car is going to last.
11: Absolutely. It's just like having a clean house. When you have a clean car, you just feel better.
10: Yeah. Sure do. Michelle, thanks a lot for having us with you today here. Keep up the great work at Suds.
11: Thank you very much.
10: All right. We'll see you here soon here. A good spot to get your car clean. Suds Car Wash, Kyle Drive in Chatham. We'll see you here at 99.1 FM.
0: Thank you, Greg. 157. Yeah, it's been a great day down at Suds. Speaking of Suds, time for a beer. Yeah. Stick around, our pal, your pal, my pal, everybody's pal, Nick Pal. is on deck to carry you through the afternoon. All right, Jackie's got something to do today. So until next Saturday, I'm your Uncle Dave saying, Chowski for Nowski.

Adam Kent's Greatest Hits, 99.1 CKXS, and happy Saturday. It's Nick Powell keeping you company here, kicking off into our afternoon here together. Just filling in for Jackie Wills here for today and tomorrow. But, of course, with me filling in, not much changing here. We still have your cover stories coming up here in this hour. Encore in the 3 o'clock hour. We'll take a quick look at our weather forecast here in a little bit and a few things to spend some time chatting about here throughout the afternoon, including just adding a splash of color to branches across the Chatham-Kent Public Library. There is a call right now for artists to help create murals. We'll talk about that here later this afternoon and so much more, of course, with Barnstormers baseball and all that in between. It'll be a busy weekend here, but some stuff to look forward to as always. We'll kick off here first with some great hits as always on 99.1 CKXS.

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0: Chatham Kent's Greatest Hits 99.1 CKXS as we continue on through our afternoon here together. Just taking a quick look at the weather forecast. And as far as today's concerned, absolutely gorgeous throughout the rest of this afternoon. Sunny skies, pretty much not a cloud in the sky. Nothing to complain about here. We are pushing closer to the 30 degrees with the humidex, but welcome to summertime. This is kind of what we're banking on. So it's great. Whether you just want to spend it outside, sitting on the patio, maybe you got some projects around the house, round of golf, or supporting local with all the shops. You're just doing a bit of a tour downtown, whatever it may be, with a high 29 degrees and only a low of 18. It is certainly shaping up to be a great rest of the afternoon, a pretty decent evening coming our way here. And even for tomorrow as well, there is a slight chance of showers underneath our heads, but about a high 28 degrees, only about a 40% chance here currently for those showers. So it's just been a pretty decent week nonetheless, and then just an even better weekend to get out there, do whatever it is you need to do, and soak in that weather.
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0: It's Hart with your cover stories here on CKXS with Band on the Run, great American rock band out of 73 formed in Seattle. This band evolved from a list of great projects with the founding members Roger Fisher and Steve Fossen, including The Army, which went from 1967 to 69, Hocus Pocus from 69 to 70, and then White Heart from 1970 to 73. By 1975, the original members all kind of came together and formed the lineup for the band's initial mid to the late 1970s success period. These core members were all part of the band when 2013, when they were inducted into the Rock and Roll Hall of Fame. This true band really rose to fame with their influence in hard rock as well as heavy metal and even folk music. So they're kind of getting the blend here as well, and a great career continuing to span out there. And by the way, are still doing things currently here in today's day and age. Hart has been nominated for 4 Grammy Awards, selling over 50 million records worldwide. This is around 22.5 million albums in the United States alone, placing within the top 10 albums on the Billboard 200, spanning from the 70s, 80s, 90s, and in the era for the 2010s. Hart was ranked number 57 on VH1's 100 Greatest Artists of Hard Rock, and they were ranked number 49 on the Ultimate Classic Rock's Top 100 Classic Rock Artists. And those accolades are probably going to keep growing. Gotta love to see that, and of course, had to show them some love with our cover stories here on 99.1 CKXS.
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1: 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On Florence Road in Florence.
3: Excess weather. Clear skies today with the high reaching 29, feeling like 34 with the humidex. Overnight remaining clear with the low falling to 19. And on Sunday, a mix of sun and cloud with a 40% chance of showers and a high of 30. Find your long range forecast online at ckxsfm.com.
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Got him, Ken's Greatest Hits, 99.1 CKXS. It's Nick Powell keeping you company here as we kick off into the 3 o'clock hour. Coming up, of course, we do have your encore lined up in this hour, but I also just want to spend a little bit of time here as a call for artists has been made to help create murals on panels across branches of the Chatham-Kent Public Library. I want to provide you with a few extra details here as applications can be made until August 28th. So we'll talk about that here in just a little bit. We'll kick off here first, though, into the 3 o'clock hour on our Saturday. And some great hits, only on 99.1 CKXS.

0: 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Welcome back. As I was just talking about here earlier, there has been a call for artists being issued to help create murals on panels across branches of the Chatham Kent Public Library. This is including in Blenheim, Bothwell, Dresden, Highgate, Merlin, Ridgetown, Thamesville, Tilbury, Wallaceburg, and in Wheatley. Organizers are currently looking for proposals all about reflecting themes which share local history, heritage, or contemporary community stories. The project being completely funded by the municipality's Together CK Public Art Grant Program and the Chatham Kent Community Foundation. So if you've got that creativity skill, you know, you're an artist, you want to have a mural up in any of these libraries, applications can now be made until August 28th. Recommendations from a review panel will take a look at that before it goes to council in approval for November. So if you're looking for more information, application guidelines, jump on our website at ckxsfm.com. You can also go to letstalkchathamkent.ca. You'll be able to find what you're looking for with the murals and the link to apply. But this is just a great way to get local supporting local with those artists and murals at our local libraries. 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

0: Time, Kent's Greatest Hits, 99.1 CKXS. Nick Powell keeping you company here, continuing on through the 3 o'clock hour here on our Saturday. And I just want to take this time to remind everybody with our friends at Red Barn Brewing of their Co-Rising Stars series right here with our partnership on CKXS. 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So if you just jump on our website, fill out that information, we can take care of the rest there for you. Quick break, weather's up next. Encore coming up after that.
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7: Excess weather. Clear skies today with the high reaching 29, feeling like 34 with the Humidex. Overnight remaining clear with the low falling to 19. And on Sunday, a mix of sun and cloud with a 40% chance of showers and a high of 30. Find your long range forecast online at ckxsfm.com.
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0: 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A great Canadian artist lined up for this one as well. And you might have the chance to check them out live if you're willing to go for a bit of a drive up to Listowel, as they are going to be performing on the stage in August for the Hayloft Music Festival. 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

0: Big Rick with your encore here on 99.1 CKXS. Great Canadian band composing of Ian Thornley and Brian Doherty. Now, they first formed out of Boston in 1992, and while they did eventually split up, they ended up reuniting and continuing under the name Big Wreck. They have just continued to be huge scenes in rock here in Canada with the release of albums such as Ghost, Grey Street, But for the Sun, and then Seven in 2023, as well as just last year, The Rest of the Story, which dropped then in 2025. And as I was mentioning here, on top of sounding great and you really want to see them live, you have the opportunity to here as well, as they're going to be performing at the Hayloft Music Festival in Listowel come the August long weekend as part of the Rock Night for that series there in Midwestern Ontario. You can still scoop up your tickets and be set to go here next week and check them out there on your Sunday nights.
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You're listening to Chatham Kent's Greatest Hits, 99.1 CKXS. Now here into the 4 o'clock hour, it's Nick Powell keeping you company here. Just a few things we'll spend some time talking about here throughout the afternoon here, including what's coming up next week as Alice Armstrong debut tour comes to Dresden. We'll also spend a little bit of time talking about the Chatham Kent Barnstormers as CBL action does continue here. And we get that much closer here to the fall. That season will be winding down. We've got to make sure you're showing some local love out there. We'll kick it off here first, though, as usual, some great hits, only on 99.1 CKXS.

0: 99.1 CKXS, Chatham Kent's greatest hits. And as we continue on through that afternoon and well into the thick of it for summer, crazy to think already into next week it is going to be August, but CBL action is continuing, and the Chatham Kent Barnstormers certainly aren't having the greatest season out there. I think it was heading into yesterday's game, they were on a 9-game skid. They ended up playing host to Guelph just there last night. But needless to say, it's all about getting out there and showing support for your local teams. Whether it be the Maroons, Barnstormers, minor hockey, minor ball, whatever it may be, one thing about you can always take great pride in is always going to be your local athletes. And the Barnstormers are just a great example of that. Coming into the league just a few years ago, and the attendance has been great to see. And, you know, whether it's the highs and the lows, it's always great as a fan to show your support regardless of where it's going for the season. Times certainly can be frustrating. I know as a Blue Jays fan, it's just a bit frustrating there as well. But when it comes down to the Barnstormers, getting out there to Fergie Jenkins Field, checking them out, giving them some cheers, win or loss, it is always great to get out there and show your level of local support.
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0: Connecticut's greatest hits, 99.1 CKXS. Going to be quick here as we got some more great tunes to get you back to here. But coming up here next Friday, Alice Armstrong debuts tour in Dresden. A four-time UK Blues award-winning singer and songwriter making her St. Thomas debut. And he's going to bring quite the evening of blues, soul, and storytelling to the old Czech Hall. Doors are going to be opening for that one at 7 o'clock with the concert at 7:30. Last call for that being at 8:30. Admission currently is $25 at the door. You can also do it through e-transfer. This is just an amazing event here to look forward to. So if you are wanting to pack it up there again, coming up here next Friday in Dresden at the Old Czech Hall, the doors will open at 7. The show will wrap up at about 11 o'clock, and it is $25 at the door to support Alice Armstrong. Some more great hits here on 99.1 CKXS.
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3: Excess weather. Clear skies today with the high reaching 29, feeling like 34 with the Humidex. Overnight remaining clear with the low falling to 19. And on Sunday, a mix of sun and cloud with a 40% chance of showers and a high of 30. Find your long range forecast online at ckxsfm.com.
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0: Got him, Kent's Greatest Hits, 99.1 CKXS. Just before we close off this 4 o'clock hour, swinging into 5 o'clock on this Saturday. Always as a reminder, when you're out there on your morning commute during the morning show here, if you ever spot things out there on the roads that you think people should be avoiding, things they should be aware of, you know, you never know. Sometimes very foggy delays and things like that. We want to hear from you. Do not hesitate to reach out to us here in studio. Get in touch with Tanner and Robin. That way they can get that information out there as part of the traffic reports. It's all about making those commutes as smooth as possible for everybody, and they'd love to hear from you. So again, if you ever spot anything out there on the roads or things people should be aware of, things to avoid, try taking detours here and there, try to save everybody some time here, reach us here in studio and we can take care of the rest. Close off the hour and into 5 o'clock we go, but first some more great hits on 99.1 CKXS.
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Rich Adam, Kent's Greatest Hits, 99.1 CKXS, now here into our 5 o'clock hour on this Saturday. It's Nick Powell sitting with you here. Well, coming up in this hour, we're going to talk a little bit about that job of yours now that we hit into quitting time, and whether or not, if you think it's meaningless or not, do you actually think you're making an impact at your job, or are you honestly just a bit of a henchman who sits at the desk and will, in reality, your manager pretty much could do your job anyway, but isn't? We're going to spend a little bit of time talking about this because a recent survey was asked, and honestly, it was just one question on whether or not you think your job has any meaning to it. And the thing is, this kind of sounds like a doom and gloom kind of question. Although I will say it has quite a positive addition to it that we'll spend some time talking about. But first, we'll get going here with some great hits only on 99.1 CKXS.

0: 99.1 CKXS, Chatham Kent's greatest hits, coming up here in just a little bit. How about a little discussion about whether or not you think your job is meaningless or not? That's what we're going to talk about here. A recent survey was done just asking people just point blank, hey, do you think your job is meaningless? There actually is a pretty decent, not so doom and gloom answer to this one, at least based on these responses. So we'll break it down here in just a little bit. But first, get you back with some more great hits on 99.1 CKXS.
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0: listening to Chad and Ken's Greatest Hits, 99.1 CKXS. As we were talking about earlier, a recent survey where it was pretty much just one question. Hey, do you think your job is meaningless? And I'm pretty sure there are a lot of people out there who do their job and they hardly have that moment of thought of reflection saying, my manager already pretty much does everything I already do. The only difference is he's looking over my shoulder while I do it. So in that sense, I suppose it would be pretty meaningless. So you kind of expect the doom and gloom of these answers. Well, actually, as it turns out, a lot of people genuinely think their job has true meaning, as 62% of people who responded to this question said, no, the job absolutely has meaning. There is a purpose. And it's more than just collecting a paycheck at that as well. 18% honestly weren't entirely too sure, while 20% feel like all they're doing is really just keeping a chair warm. Now, most college grads say they are most unlikely to believe that the job they get will make a difference, while some people with just the typical office 9-to-5 job that involves things like meetings and emails think maybe they could be doing a little bit more. Now, if your job doesn't involve either of those things, there's actually a high chance that you are doing quite well and that your job truly does have purpose. I guess technically speaking, every job serves its purpose. It's just a matter of whether or not you feel like you're making a difference.
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7: Excess weather. Clear skies today with the high reaching 29, feeling like 34 with the humidex. Overnight remaining clear with the low falling to 19. And on Sunday, a mix of sun and cloud with a 40% chance of showers and a high of 30. Find your long-range forecast online at ckxsfm.com.
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0: Chatham Kent's Greatest Hits, 99.1 CKXS. Welcome back. That's going to do it here between you and I on this Saturday. I want to thank you, as always, for sitting in here with me. Back with you again here tomorrow afternoon on our Sunday. As usual, we will have another edition of your cover stories, as well as your encore, taking a look at a few things going on locally across the community. And until then, take care, stay safe, enjoy the rest of your Saturday nights. We'll catch up with you again here Sunday afternoon.
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0: Excess weather. Overnight, clear skies with the low falling to 19 Celsius or 66 Fahrenheit. Sunday, a mix of sun and cloud with a 40% chance of showers and a high of 30. And looking ahead to Monday, more of the same with a high of 31. Find your long-range forecast online at ckxsfm.com.
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5: 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I'm here with Brennan today at Sons of Kent for the Country Hoedown. Tell me what's going on today, Brennan.
6: So this Saturday, we got our Country Hoedown sponsored by Chatham Outdoor Power, right in the backyard of Sons of Kent from 4 p.m. to 11 p.m. We are kicking everything off at 4 o'clock with line dancing lessons. At 6:30, we have Dirt Country hitting the stage. And then 9 o'clock, we have Gabe Grieve from Guelph, Ontario, coming to rock out the backyard here at Sons of Kent.
5: And that was Brennan from Sons of Kent, folks. As you know, the event will be starting at 5 o'clock today. We got live music. We got beer. What more could you ask for? And, of course, the weather is great. It's not going to be overshadowed by rain. It's not going to be ruined by the air quality. Everything is setting up to be a great evening and also a fun one as well. So definitely come on down today, folks. This is Maximus live from the 99.1 Community Cruiser, of course. 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

0: Access weather. Overnight, clear skies with the low falling to 19 Celsius or 66 Fahrenheit. Sunday, a mix of sun and cloud with a 40% chance of showers and a high of 30. And looking ahead to Monday, more of the same with a high of 31. Find your long-range forecast online at cksfm.com.
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